five more hours. Oh, that's quite a while. I guess that's, what time would that be? 12 o'clock? Smoke shop be closing by then. That song. Time is now 7:05 though. 7:05 p.m. Monday, July 20th. I hope you're having a good day today. Decent day. Some of those roads are the dust. Yeah, the dust is nice and down on them, but they're pretty mucky. They're pretty nasty. Getting some muddy, you know, some of them. Hopefully yours ain't getting too bad. But other than the roads, what else we got going on around here? Got a little bit of rain, you know, a little bit of clouds. Got some bingo. Got some of that bingo going on here in a little while. Another 2 hours, pretty much, till bingo. 9 p.m. bingo. Monday's the Thunderbird. Every week, Monday's the Thunderbird. And it's sitting at $6,589.40 right now. $6,589. It goes up every week. I think it's going to reach the 7,000 today, maybe. Another 400. Bingo. What else? Bingo, weather. Had some music by request, a few, yeah. Not too much, though. I'll get back to it right away. VLTs are open. Smoke shops open. Cards are on sale.

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One more hour. One more hour, we'll get to this bingo. 9 p.m. bingo, Monday to Friday. Monday is the Thunderbird. Thunderbird sitting at 6,000. Oh, I seen that wrong there. At the corner of my eye. $6,589.40. $6,589. Not bad. Not too shabby. Gonna be close to the 7,000. Getting close to that 8,000 anyway. Close, yeah, another 1,000 I'd say by tonight. I don't know. You know, I don't know. Could go. You know, B10, 063, lucky numbers. Could be, might have a little check ready for you by tomorrow, hopefully, yeah? I think they usually get it done by a day now. Bingo, bingo. Not too much longer. You got about 40 minutes left if you want to come get some last minute cards. Last 40 minutes. Not too much else going on. Some music by request here and there. See a little bit of sky peeking through these clouds right now. I don't know for how long, but got a little bit of sun right now. Bunch of rain again today. Nice little storm there. A little tropical storm kind of thing. As long as we don't got no more rivers going through the res here. Bunch of rivers. Music, what else? Oh yeah, this one here. Please join Grandmother Chickadee Richard to pray and make offerings to the water that gives us life. All are welcome. Happening July 25th, 1 to 4 p.m. at the Sandy Bay Beach at the lake. For inquiries, please call 431-788-1332. 431-788-1332. 1332. Alrighty, so was that a water ceremony? I think they were saying. Gonna get back to the music though. VLTs are open, smoke shops open, cards are on sale. Got that shit.

Thank you. This is a new song I wrote about my ranch. I live on a ranch in California. And I just bought it a while ago from these two lawyers. And there was an old man living on it. I don't know if you have things like that here, like foreman on ranches. It's like an old caretaker who takes care of all the cows, fences and everything. So I wrote this song for him.

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I'm going for broke, I'm making a move, you're gonna see, yeah. That bartender's putting up all the booze. That old jukebox is all spun out of tunes.

All right, partner. Keep on rolling, baby. You know what time it is.

traditional music cylinder project.

0: the lights down. Put the lights down. Put the lights down.
1: The family of a wood carver shot to death by a Seattle police officer says that an autopsy shows he was not facing the officer. Officer Ian Burke shot and killed John T. Williams in August. Williams' family tells our newspaper partner, the Seattle Times, he suffered 4 gunshot wounds on the right side of his body. The Seattle Police Department's Firearms Review Board completed a confidential inquiry Monday to determine if that shooting was justified, and that review has now been passed on to the police.

0: The Seattle police officer who shot and killed Native American woodcarver John T. Williams in August has turned in his gun and badge. Police sources tell Q13 Fox News the department's firearms review board reached a preliminary finding that Officer Ian Burke was not justified in opening fire that day. Amy Allen has more.
1: Put the knife down.

0: A woman crossing the street is visibly shaken by the shots. After the woman walks out of frame, we hear a female voice say something to the officer. It's garbled. It sounds like she's asking, "What did you do that for?" Officer Burke responds,
1: "Man, he had a knife and he wouldn't drop it."
2: Just kind of didn't seem right, you know. I understand that he got shot 4 times, and it just, to me, it seemed a little excessive.
3: One witness we spoke with said he never saw a knife, but the victim was not acting in a threatening way.
4: He was murdered for a reason. This man was disabled. He was deaf in one ear.

0: He had problems, but you know what? There is no reason to take the gun off and kill that man that way. There is no knife. I'm standing right there. I can see the dude. There's no knife.
1: Hey! Put the knife down! Put the knife down! Put the knife down!
2: Out of the camera's view. On the tape, Burke never tells fellow officers he was afraid and never says Williams was threatening anyone.
3: Strong community reaction tonight from those who argued all along that John T. Williams should have never been killed.
0: If you spent 5 minutes with this man, you would have never gotten any information that he was violent or could hurt you in any way.

hand on the wheel and I got the other trying to cross the line, line, line. Yeah, the way you make me feel, I wanna keep

0: Wake up in the morning feeling like P. Diddy.
1: Hey, what up,
0: grab
1: girl?
0: My glasses, I'm out the door. I'm gonna hit this city.
1: Let's
0: before
1: go.
0: I leave, brush my teeth with a bottle of Jack. Cause when I leave for the night, I ain't coming.

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Westminster Abbey, the Tower of Big Ben, the rosy red cheeks of the little children. 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England swings like a pendulum do. Bobby's own bicycles, two by two. Westminster Abbey, the Tower of Big Ben, the rosy red cheeks of the little children.

mama's old pajamas and your papa's mustache, falling out the windowsill, frolicking the grass, trying to mock the way they talk fun, but all in vain. 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Bobby's own bicycles, two by two. Westminster Abbey, the Tower of Big Ben, the rosy red cheeks of the little children. England swings like a pendulum do. Bobby's own bicycles, two by two. Westminster Abbey, the Tower of Big Ben, the rosy red cheeks of the little children.

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1: All right, here.
2: I like that.
0: Revert to Hank.
1: All right.
0: I'm thinking, if you had one spot on Earth that you could wish for, could hope for, where would you want to go?
1: One, two, three.
3: Let's go.

The devil went down to Georgia. He was looking for a soul to steal. He was in a bind because he was way behind and he was willing to make a deal. When he came across this young man sawing on a fiddle and playing it hot, and the devil jumped up on a hickory stump and said, "Boy, let me tell you what. I guess you didn't know it, but I'm a fiddle player too. And if you'd care to take a dare, I'll make a bet with you. Now you played pretty good fiddle, boy, but give the devil his due. I bet a fiddle of gold against your soul, because I think I'm better than you." The boy said, "My name's Johnny, and it might be a sin, but I'll take your bet, and you're going to regret, because I'm the best as ever

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And then a band of demons joined in and it

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0: Ola, I'm in trouble.
1: Again? 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
0: It's a long story, but I had to get out of Tucson. Is that offer still good?
1: That drink's still waiting. How long is it going to take you to get here?
0: As fast as I can.

0: No, I think I'm gonna head on back to Tucson.
1: Yeah, I don't think so.
0: Yeah, probably not.

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0: trucks, mamas, prison, and getting drunk. 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
1: I was drunk the day my mom got out of prison.

0: Good morning. What am I inventing here? Just the weather? Okay. For the weather this morning, it's 16. Little bit of smoke out there. Feels like 16. For this afternoon, it's 22. Oh. Yeah, the winds from the north from this morning is 39 kilometers. For this afternoon, it's 22. Still smoke. Feels like 24. And wind kilometers are 33. This evening is 20. Mainly sunny. Feels like 21. And for overnight, it's 14, mainly clear, feels like 13.
1: There is no checks.
0: And there is no checks for today.
1: No checks in the mail.
0: Nothing in the mail. All right.
1: So we'll get to some fiddle music.
0: All right, let's start.

I wonder if you're lonesome tonight. You know, someone said the world's a stage and each must play a part. Fate had me playing in love with you as my sweetheart. Act one was where we met. I loved you at first glance. You read your lines so cleverly and never missed a cue. Then came act two. You seemed to change, you acted strange, and why I've never known. Honey, you lied when you said you loved me, and I had no cause to doubt you. But I'd rather go on hearing your lies than to go on living without you. Now the stage is bare, and I'm standing there with emptiness all around. And if you won't come back to me, then they can bring the curtain down.

Good morning. Just like to announce the through the weather. The weather for this morning is 16. Smokes feels like 16. The winds are 39 kilometers. For this afternoon, it's 22, still smoggy, feels like 24. For this evening, it's 20, mainly sunny, feels like 21. And for overnight, it's 14, mainly clear, feels like 13. 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It's happening July 25th from 1 to 4 p.m. at the Sandy Bay Beach. Please bring your own chair. For prenatal nurse for appointments, she will be in for the following days, July 27th. August 5th and August 17th. So if you know any expecting moms, or you are expecting mom, make that appointment. Call the Sandy Bay Health Center at 204-843-2304, and Amanda Bolio should help you out with that. And the pre-kindergarten clinic for children born in 2021, August 12th and 13th, happening at 9:30 to 3 p.m. if your child is starting this year. Need more information or a ride, call Shirley Rashard at 204-843-4875. Oh, no. And that's all. Let's get back to listening to music. Oh, also, wait. Smoke shop's open. so...

Calling, are we reaching?

This song was written right after he had his motorcycle accident. He was sitting up in Woodstock and he was waiting for Sarah to come up and see him. And he was immobile. He couldn't, he had a broken neck, he couldn't go anywhere. That's why he had a donor. That's what it's all about.

Okay, I'd just like to make an request to the graders to grade Lake Road South and North. So whoever's working on the graders, the roads are pretty bad over there. What else? Smoke shop's open. And if you want to try your luck, the VLTs are also open. And do I just read them? Don't forget your key for mail. So let's get back into listening. Is it what? Dr. Hook?

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Well. Dang. Quick announcements. Sunny Bay Health Center, you know, please join the Grandmother Chickadee Richard to pray and make offerings to the water that gives us life. All are welcome. Happening July 25th, 1 to 4 p.m. at the Sunny Bay Beach. Please bring your own chair. And for requirements, please call 431-788-1332. The prenatal nurse will be in for appointments for July 27th, August 5th, and August 17th. So if you know any expecting mothers or are an expecting mom, make that appointment. Call 204-843-2304, and Amanda Bolio should help you out with that. The pre-kindergarten clinic for children born in 2021, August 12th and 13th, 9:30 to 3 p.m. If your child starting kindergarten this year, if you need more info or a ride, call Shirley Richard at 204-843-4875. Also, smoke shops are open. If you want to try your luck at the VLTs, come on down. And don't forget your key if you're going to check mail. 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

All right, just let you know how. 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Whoa! Let me think real quick. Hold on. All right, let's. I'd just like to let everybody know that StazCanna will be in Sunny Bay from today for the next couple of weeks, and people will have to tie up their dogs and answer your doors when they show up. So. Yeah, StazCanna will be in Sunny Bay for the next couple of weeks. 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For the prenatal nurse will be in for appointments for July 27th, August 5th, and August 17th. So if you know any expecting moms, pass along that message. Or you are a mom, make that appointment at the Sunny Bay Health Center at 204. Call 204. 843-2304, and Amanda Bolio should help you out with that. Also, kindergarten clinic for children born in 2021, August 12th and 13th, happening at 9:30 a.m. to 3 p.m. If your child's starting kindergarten this year, if you need more info or a ride, call Shirley Richard at 204-843-4875. Also, smoke shops open. Oh, will and VLTs are also open, so come try your luck. Don't forget your key, and we will be doing a bingo package at around 12:15 to 12:30. So, let's get back on to listening. Be right back.

0: say so much.
1: They told me I'd learn how to live with it. Nobody told me how to live without you.

0: Oh.
1: All right. I guess it is that time. Yeah, don't you think so?
2: Indian Star Accumulator sitting there.
1: $9,095. I think so.
2: That could pay for bills. Oh, man.
1: Yeah, really could.
2: So, I guess we gotta do our package.
1: I think so.
2: Yeah.
1: I think we got it.
2: Yeah, so all you gotta do is call the request line.
1: Oh.
2: The request line only. And we are gonna start right away. And we came up with something.
1: Yeah.
3: Hello, Pat.
2: Hello, John.
3: Yeah. I remember that thing I told you.
2: Oh, okay.
3: That Australian loonie.
2: Eh?
3: Australian loonie.
2: We got you live here, bro. You just gave it away now.
3: Okay.
2: Alrighty. Hey, John.
3: What?
2: We came up with something.
3: Okay.
2: Okay, I'm going to give you a guess on this one.
3: Okay, what is it?
2: Okay, the hint.
1: It's at the end of something.
2: What do you want? What hint do you want to give them?
1: Ooh. Me?
2: Yes, you.
1: Wait. I don't know any hints for this song. You. It's at the end of something, right?
2: What?
1: It's at the end of something, right?
2: It could be, yeah. Huh? It could be. Yeah. So, can you guess, John?
3: Okay, what was the hint?
1: It's at the end of something. It's at the end of something. Could be.
2: What do you think that is, John?
3: A decimal.
2: What?
3: Decimal.
2: A decimal?
3: Yeah.
1: No.
2: No, it's not, eh?
3: Okay.
2: No, it's not. No, it's not the decimal. So just call in the request line if you want to win a bingo packet. Indian Star Accumulator sitting at
1: $9,095.
2: That sale could be yours, so let's play. Hello.
4: The end of the month.
1: The end of the month? Ooh, no.
2: Not the end of the month. It's getting there. Maybe another 10 more days. We'll find that out. Hello.
5: A tank?
1: A what?
5: Tank.
1: A tank.
5: A chain.
1: Chain?
2: A tank? Did you say a tank?
4: A chain.
1: A chain?
2: Oh, a chain.
1: I don't think that's
2: a chain. Maybe we'll give a better hint.
1: Okay. So what's a better hint?
2: You put it out.
1: Yeah, you put it out, and it's at the end of something.
2: Yeah, it's at the end of something. That's our hint.
1: Yeah.
2: You put it out.
6: In the butt of a cigarette.
2: What?
6: A butt of a cigarette.
1: Does that? Who is this?
6: Silas.
2: Eh?
6: Silas.
2: That was?
6: Silas.
1: Silas.
2: Oh, Silas. Silas.
6: Richard.
2: Richard, write that down. Silas.
1: Richard. Winner.
2: Is that with a C, right?
6: Huh?
1: Is it S?
6: Yeah.
2: Oh, okay. S. Silas.
6: S-I-L-A-S.
1: Richard?
6: Yeah.
2: Atta boy there, Silas. You got yourself a bingo package for tonight's bingo.
6: Yeah. All right.
2: All right, try and pick up your bingo package before 8 o'clock or you're going to lose out there, bro.
6: Okay.
2: All right?
1: All right.
2: Congrats to Silas Richard you're sitting at?
1: At $9,095 plus sales.
2: That's right, plus sales. The more you buy, the bigger the pot, right?
1: Yep.
2: That's just the way it is.
1: That's how it would be, guys.
2: Yeah, that's right. So, congrats to Silas Richard on winning a $10 bingo package. And that could bring in a lot of bucks.
1: That could.
2: Yeah, and we have been giving away some lucky ones, too. Some lucky bingo packages that I was told about they won with. So, let's try and keep it up, I guess, eh?
1: Yep.
2: I guess we got no other choice but to do it up. So, are we going to...
1: I think we're going back to the music, eh?
2: Let's go to the song.
1: All right.
2: Song you got lined up
1: that by. I think that's Rock That Body by Black Eyed Peas.

I miss you, but I got no time for that damn. Yeah.

Young up some Madonna. Time is now 2:36. 2:36 p.m. Tuesday, July 21st. July 2-1. 3 weeks into the month. Yeah, quite a bit. It's going quick. I keep saying that. What's going on Tuesday? Another hour, we'll get to those card sales. Indian Star today, sitting at $9,095. $9,095, not bad. Not too shabby, we'll say. $9,000. Yeah, I had to come in there and that online broadcasting wasn't working, but it should be good now. Should be a good one. Got this thing here. It says Stats Canada will be in Sandy Bay for the next couple of weeks. People will have to tie up their dogs and answer your doors when they show up, it says. So I guess just keep an eye out for some random vehicle coming in your yard and just make sure it's the Stats Canada. Well, some random vehicle coming around. Stats Canada, hopefully some sort of, you know, notice, you know, or, you know, like a little sign on their vehicle or something. What else going on around here in the next while? It says, please join Grandmother Chickadee Richard to pray and make offerings to the water that gives us life and are welcome. All are welcome. That's happening July 25th, 1 to 4 p.m. at Sandy Bay Beach at the lake. For inquiries, please call 431-788-1332. 431-788-1332. You got any questions? Water ceremony, I think they're saying it's called. Check it out. Some questions if you want. What else? Prenatal nurse will be in the community. Get a hold of Amanda Bolio to book an appointment at the health center. 2304 is the number. 843-2304. Supposed to be around July 27th, it says. August 5th. August 17th. Alright, so give her a call if you're expecting. Expectant mothers, so you don't have to travel, I guess. And pre-kindergarten clinic for children born in 2021 at the health center, August 12th and 13th, 9:30 a.m. to 3 p.m. Is your child starting kindergarten this year? Go get them checked out. Immunizations, heights, all that kind of stuff. Get a hold of Shirley Richard if you need a ride or more info at 843-4875. August 12th and 13th. For children born in 2021. Starting school, I guess, or a pre-kindergarten clinic. Something like that. Something like that. Get back to that music. Another 50 minutes, we'll get to those card sales. 3:30. Indian Star. Get back to that music. VLTs are open. Smoke shops open.

right. You guys are listening to some Sandy Bay Radio 106.3 FM. Time is now 3:31. 3:31. Yeah, it's about that time. Got those cards on sale for tonight's bingo, yeah. 9 p.m. Another while still, yeah, until we get it going. Got some time to get some cards. Tuesday, what is this? Indian Star. Indian Star is sitting at $9,095. $9,095. Not bad. Not too shabby, we'll say. Second highest accumulator of the week. Get your cards if you want, if you're feeling lucky. Maybe today. Maybe today's the day that it goes again. Not bad, though. $9,000. $9,095. Can't complain with that. You know, on $3 a card. If you're not doing too much, you could try it out. Maybe win yourself a little bit of pocket change. A good amount of pocket change, yeah. $3.32. Not too much else going on that I know of. People are asking me about water situations. I don't know. I don't know nothing about no water situations. I got my little piece of paper here, but it doesn't got nothing about water. Not for a while. So, sorry about that, you know. Sorry about that. Usually just announce whatever I got. You know, whatever people drop off, whatever gets passed on from the supervisors, that kind of thing. Got this year, Stats Canada will be in Sandy Bay for the next couple of weeks. People will have to tie up their dogs and answer your doors when they show up. So just look out for someone that's, you know, some random vehicle. You can check it out. Watch out for them. You know, you don't want your dogs running around trying to scare them up. They should probably stay in their vehicle, I guess, until somebody comes outside and gives them the go-ahead. That's how it should probably go, yeah. Stats Canada. What's else? What else here? Please join Grandmother Chickadee Richard to pray and make offerings to the water that gives us life. All are welcome. A water ceremony happening July 25th. July 25th, 1 to 4 p.m. 1 o'clock to 4 at the beach, the lake. For inquiries, please call 431-788-1332. 431-788-1332. Bring your own chair, it says. 3 hours. I wonder what they got to do for 3 hours, eh? Go check it out. Find out. I'm going to get back to this music here right away. VLTs are open. Smoke shop is open. Cards are on sale. Got some of that Conway Twitty coming up.

she lovely. Time is now 4:04 p.m. Tuesday, July 21st. Hope you're having a decent day in the bay. Nice little bit of sun we got. Little bit of wind, you know. There was some wind. Is it still windy out there? It doesn't look too windy with those trees right there. It was earlier. Nice little bit of sun, though. Stay cool. 4:05 is the time. Got those cards on sale. They've been on sale for about half hour now. Indian Star sitting at $9,095. $9,095. Not bad. Not too shabby, we'll say. Second highest accumulator of the week. Getting there. I say it's probably going to be about 94. Maybe 9,500 at the end of the night. Probably about 94. Get your cards if you want. Try your luck. It might be, you know, it might be. I don't think any of those lucky numbers even came last night much. That B10, I think, was missing still. 063 came on that second call blackout. You know, it's getting there, you know. It's close, I think. When it wants to go, it wants to go, that bingo. Bingo, bingo, bingo. What else? Not too much. Says Stats Canada will be in Sandy Bay for the next couple of weeks. People will have to tie up their dogs and answer your doors when they show up. All right, so watch out. Watch out for these random vehicles pulling in driveways and stuff like that. Keep an eye out for Stats Canada. I'm going to get back to this music. What do we got? Cody Jinx ready for times to get better. It's

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2: 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Not too shabby. Get your cards if you want. What else? What else going on here? VLTs is open. Smoke shops open. What else going on here? Stats Canada. Got this little message here. It says, Stats Canada will be in Sandy Bay for the next couple of weeks. People will have to tie up their dogs and answer your doors when they show up. Stats Canada. I don't know what that's about, but I guess watch out for some random people coming in your house. Watch out for some vehicles. Be able to meet them out just outside the house there. Don't need to get surprised by any, you know, random people coming around. What else going on around here? Not too much, I guess. Some old stuff there. In a few days, they're supposed to be having a water ceremony, I think it's called. Please join Grandmother Chickadee Richard to pray and make offerings to the water that gives us life. All are welcome. Happening July 25th, 1 o'clock to 4 at the Sandy Bay Beach at the lake. For inquiries, please call 431-788-1332. 431-788-1332. 1332. Water. A few hours they'll be there. Take a chair. It says, please bring your own chair. You'll probably be sitting on what? Sand if you don't. What else? Not too much. I guess the weather's pretty nice right now. A little bit of sun. You know, it's not too bad, I think. Could be worse. It was kind of cool this morning, so still, you know, it's not too bad. Could be worse. I think tomorrow it's supposed to be worse. Worse, worse, worse. That's okay. I don't mind the weather. Little bit of heat don't matter. Little bit of cold don't matter. As long as everybody's good, that's all that matters. Gonna get back to the music. VLTs are open. Smoke shops open. Cards are on sale.

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Time is now 5:34 p.m. Tuesday, July 21st. 3 weeks into the month. 5:35. Cards have been on sale for a good couple hours now if you want to come get some. Indian Star today sitting at $9,095. $9,095. Not bad, not too shabby. I'm expecting it to be about 94 at the end of the night. Maybe 9,500. Getting close to that 10,000 mark anyway. Get your cards if you want. Drive safe. Stay cool. Is it cool out there or is it hot? I don't even know. Been in this building a little while now. But it was cool earlier. It was hot, all this and that. It's probably still warm. Stats Canada will be in Sandy Bay for the next couple of weeks. People will have to tie up their dogs and answer your doors when they show up, it says here. So Stats Canada, I guess they're going to be in the community in the next little while. For the next couple of weeks, just keep an eye out for random vehicles and go and meet them outside. Yeah, go and check them out. Make sure everything's all good. We don't need any kind of craziness around here. What else? Not too much. Nice and quiet. Cards on sale. VLTs are open. Smoke shops open. Got some Tennessee.

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1: Time is now 5:43. Get this bingo started in a little while. Still another 3 hours, 20 minutes. Got 3 hours, though, if you want to come get some cards. About 8:40, got to close up that window. It's going to go quick. Tuesday is the Indian Star. $9,095 it's sitting at. Get back to some music right away. Music by request. VLTs are open. Smoke shops open. Cards on sale. Music by request. Got some I Don't Remember Loving You. It's going out to Larissa Masu. Coming from A Secret.

Some guy skipped in front of me. Can't believe I paid an entry fee. And I don't even got the energy to smile for a selfie. And I know that I should go home, but I'm still standing here, so I guess one more for the road.

Alrighty. Superstitious feeling. Superstitious feeling. Time is now 6:55 p.m. Superstitious.

just feeling, it's about 7 o'clock. I like rounding off. We'll say 7. You got another hour, 40 minutes, hour, 45 minutes. Come get some cards if you want for today's bingo. Yeah, I got to go over this bingo. It's about, you know, it's one of those things, one of those daily things we got to go over. What is it? The Indian Star, $9,095. $9,095. Not bad. Not too shabby. Not too shabby, I was saying. It's probably going to reach about, I'd say, 94. Maybe 95. Another 400 bucks, maybe. I think it's been going up about 350 lately. Man, we'll see. On those real deadly, deadly days, though, it goes up like $1,000, I think. On a real, real wicked day. Eh, it's just the second highest accumulator of the week. $9,095. Not too bad. Wouldn't mind, though, you know. What's going on around here? Nice weather we got outside. A little sun, you know. But it's kind of cool. It's kind of cool, though, still, for that sun to be out. And we got this little note here. Stats Canada will be in Sandy Bay for the next couple of weeks, please. So people will have to tap their dogs and answer their doors when they show up. Stats Canada. I don't know if it's got like a marked vehicle or something, but I'd probably just expect them around during, I guess, working hours. It just says for the next couple of weeks, Stats Canada. Keep an eye out for them. Keep an eye out for them. We don't need no accidents or, you know, stuff around here. Stats Canada. We're doing all right, Stats Canada. That's all you need to know. Just kidding. What else going on around here? Water. They're supposed to be having a water ceremony. Please join Grandmother Chickadee Richard to pray and make offerings to the water that gives us life. All are welcome. Happening July 25th, 1 to 4 p.m. at the lake, Sandy Bay Beach. For inquiries, please call 431-788-1332. 431-788-1332. Alright, so they'll be over there for a little while doing their thing with the water. Their water ceremony. A few other things here. I'll get back to this music here though right away. Right away, what do we got coming up here? Shout at the devil. Shout at the devil. VLTs are open. Smoke shops open. Cards are on sale.